0: no me sale. And then you said, screenshot the picture and then copy it. Ya cuando tengas the screenshot, and then you copy that link y ya te sale y es más fácil.
1: Yeah, exacto. So, the steps, take a screenshot de la post que acabo de hacer en mi IG story. Te va a salir un número. Mm-hmm. Luego del screenshot, copy and paste solo el número. Solo el número. Copy and paste solo el número en Google Maps o Apple Maps y te va a llevar directamente. And it was easy, right?
0: Once you got... Exacto, exacto. It was easy. Really easy.
1: Yeah, that's an easy one.
0: Now I'm selling the location on my IG.
1: Smoochie selling the location on OfferUp right now.
0: Exactly. Best Rivers, so you can take the whole family.
1: Wild Rivers, bro.
0: Exactly,
1: Wild Rivers.
0: Exactly.
1: By the way, a couple more details about the place. Mm-hmm. El agua llega como 3 pies de altura.
0: Oh, nice.
1: So it's very kid friendly.
0: Nice.
1: So te puedes sumergir al agua.
0: Okay.
1: Pero si no sabes nadar, no te vas a ahogar. Perfect. You could actually watch, you know, you could let the kids be on their own for a little bit.
0: Nice.
1: Obviamente.
0: Can you walk without sandals or something like that? Porque no ves que a veces when you walk on rocks.
1: Hay muchas piedras.
0: Okay.
1: Hay muchas piedras. Nice. Tienes que llevar chanclas, chancletas, jeans, como le quiera llamar, kites. Take them porque you're gonna need them porque hay mucha piedra.
0: Nice, love it.
1: Pero ya que te estacionas, the walk is like a 2-minute walk to the water.
0: Okay.
1: Solo que otra cosa es que tienes que comprar un pase.
0: Okay.
1: Un pase para estacionarte. Now you gotta do the research on that.
0: Okay.
1: Tienes que comprar un pase para estacionarte porque te pueden dar un ticket.
0: Okay.
1: It's a $5 or $10 pass. I forgot how much it is.
0: Nice.
1: $5, $10. I think it's $10.
0: I'll be selling annual passes.
1: No, they do have an annual pass.
0: Oh, wow.
1: They have a pass for like $30.
0: Oh,
1: donde
0: nice.
1: Puedes ir a muchos lugares.
0: Oh, nice.
1: Y estacionarte for $30. I think it's a yearly thing.
0: Okay.
1: Yeah,
0: okay.
1: Yeah, man. So ahí está. El río, para que te vayas a meter al agua este fin de semana. Porque si no, you know, the beaches are crowded. So if you don't want to go to a beach, un río cae bien también. All right, más música, más temas. Coming up a las 7:30, viene el Spicy Talk y a las 7:30 vamos a arrancar una hora de música sin comerciales aquí por Mega 963. Happy Friday.

0: Este no tiene.
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0: Yes.
1: We're small. 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I never heard that one. That's the first. I've never heard that one before. 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
2: yo nunca dije que no me guste. 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
1: El aguacate.
2: Yes, el aguacate.
1: All right, man. Esos fueron los 10 nacionales de hoy. 9:18 in the morning. Let's play some cumbia right now. Let's get back to the music. Después de esta canción, te doy la palabra clave para los boletos del Warner Brothers Studio Tour aquí por Mega 96.3.

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this way. ¿A ti te gustaría estar afuera this entire time? O sea, ¿a ti te gustaría salir a caminar when it's so hot, the floor is like burning, salir descalzo a caminar? I don't think so. So think about it that way. Ten consideración. 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Suerte.

Este weekend, este sábado. 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